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1: People told me I hadn't a chance. Told me that you would leave me a dance. 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